0: Google your status, you saw.
1: Don't even try that. You a dog.
0: Nah, you know I ain't got nobody.
1: You still be trying to get with everything. This ain't happening.
2: See that, man. 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

0: More music on trendybeats.com.
1: Ay, ay, ay. Ay, ay, ay. Satu wa me angala, wa me angala, wa me angala,

One man, one man, one man, one man, one man, one man, one man, one man, one man, one man, one man, one man, one man, one man, one man, one man, one man, one man, one man, one man, one man, one man, one man, one man, one man, one man, one man, one man, one man, one man, one man, one man, one man, one man, one man, one man, one man, one man, one man, one man, one man, one man, one man, one man, one man, one man, one man, one man, one man, one man, one man, one man, one man, one man, one man, one man, one man, one man, one man, one man, one man, one man, one man, one man, one man, one man, one man, one man, one man, one man, one man, one man, one man, one man, one man, one man, one man, one man, one man, one man, one man, one man, one man, one man, one man, one man, one man, one man, one man, one man, one man, one man, one man, one man, one man, one man, one man, one man, one man, one man, one man, one man, one man, one man, one man, one man, one man, one man, one man, one man, one man, one man, one man, one man, one man, one man, one man, one man, one man, one man, one man, one man, one man, one man, one man, one man,

Shaba Onge, Zimbabwe, Zaire, Zambia, Mozambique, andibiza kwere kwere. Sekati ndiyasebenza mushe, andiburare muntu, andibaisi kafifi. Gentlemen.

0: healing.
1: Man, first of all, I want to thank each and every one of you for coming out tonight, man, and celebrating this historical, life-changing album for me. The African Giant album is 5 years old now. And it's been a mad 5 years that I can't be more thankful for. And most importantly, I can't be more thankful for each and every one of you who supported me throughout this journey, you understand? So what we're gonna do right now is take you back to the album and, you know, celebrate the album a little bit. How many of you fuck with the African Giant album for real? All right, so this should be fun. MD.

Man, I'm gonna tell you a secret, right? So the majority of this album, the African Giant album, was actually recorded in like some dingy hotel room in Lagos somewhere. Right? And for it to have made such an impact, you know, just goes to tell you that your environment does not matter in any way, shape, or form. What matters is what you really believe and what you really, who you really are and what you want to put out to the world and how passionate you are about that shit. There's no environmental things that can stop that, no matter what's going on in your life. I want you to understand that what you really want to do, if you really want to do it, you're going to do it. You're not going to let nothing stop you. You understand? Where are my ladies at? It's the ladies section, okay?

Okay. MD. Now I'm going to take you to another realm with this one. You understand? Everyone who understands spirituality.

0: message from Berna, I believe, would be
1: everybody put your face
0: that
1: up in the air like this.
0: Person should please remember that you were Africans
1: face
0: before
1: up.
0: You became anything else.
1: When that shit drops, I need you to pump your face up in the air.

Yeah. Hold on, hold on, hold on. So, I know you want to party, me too. But this next song, man, is called Another Story. And, you know, it's a self-explanatory song, and I'm sure you guys already know what it's about. I used to be really heavy on making songs like this, but right now, I don't know. I don't know, I'm kind of enjoying life, too much right now, but sooner or later, I'm going to have to face reality once again, you understand? But till then, we're going to party, but after this song. Yeah.

Which guy can you get this? Jolly, I come. Sometimes I for you move away. Maybe a month, more or less, pump up. Less people power. Same shit, Ghana, Naja, Montana. Stacking traffic, I didn't hit delay. Big man get the motorcade. Big Benz and the Escalade. 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But March 6th, we gon' celebrate. Hey, every year, be the same cock-a-boo. Papa Grinder, you didn't push, no, they boo. In the pain, people tired for this matter. Every day for Teeth Man, one day for Massa. If you ain't feel, meet me, Fimo. I'm gonna say, yeah, you deny it, Timo. Ashimia, Ashimia, Ashimia, Ashimia, Ashimia, Ashimia.

Make some noise for Manifest, man, my Ghanaian brother, you understand? Because we both going through the same shit where we come from. So it's only right we come together and fix shit in any way we can, you understand? Make some noise once again for Manifest, man. 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

Yeah, man. 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So, 85% of this world have no clue what's going on. Another 10% know what's going on, but will never tell the 85% what's going on. But 5% know what's going on and are willing to die to share the message. And alhamdulillah, I belong to that 5%. So, what we're gonna do is put one hand up in the air and let them know that no matter what they do, even if we die, they can't take our destiny, you understand? MD. Positive education equals constant elevation, you understand?

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When I was recording this thing, this album, and starting the process and stuff in that hotel room somewhere in the streets of Lagos. Which part of Lagos was this? VI was VI. I did not think anybody would really fuck with it like that, to be honest. But somehow, someway, you know, this shit worked out, and I appreciate each and every one of you for that, you understand? Even though, if I knew a lot of shit that I know now, back then, I probably would have, you know, been careful what I wish for, you understand? Because right now, it's almost like, in everything in life, when you hope and pray for something, you don't realize that there's many parts of it that you wish weren't parts of it, you understand? So you have to take everything, both the good and the bad, and understand that this is what you wished for, and this is what you prayed for, and asked for, and cried for, and begged for, you understand?

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Thank you, thank you. Man, how many Nigerians do we have in the building? How many Ghanaians do we have in the building? Yeah, Akwaba, Akwaba. How many Ugandans do we have in the building? How many Tanzanians do we have in the building? How many South Africans do we have in the building? How many Tanzanians do we have in the building? How many Kenyans do we have in the building? How many Jamaicans do we have in the building? MD,

0: 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But this is my first big chain. First one I ever bought, but to represent the African Giant album, you understand? Oh yeah, this shit spins too. Fam, I was such a donut, man. MD!
1: Yeah!
2: Zlatan!

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Before we continue and shit, I feel like we should take a little interlude, like a little break and stuff. Just for 2 minutes and just, you know, just deviate from the original plan for like 2 seconds. Is that cool? Is that cool? How many of you have been fans of Burna Boy from day one for real? Don't lie, because I gotta catch you. Turn the lights on so I can catch them. All right, we're gonna check it right now. You see my dark shaitan like I can see you, but your nose in me. You see my dark shaitan like I can see you, but your nose in me. Might say hello. Don't be surprised when I say hello. Yeah, I might say hello. Don't be surprised when I say hello. Hello. You should be happy back.

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I'm missing in your life, and I hope that it's alright, cause I'm here with my niggas, nothing but

0: I said, I'm here with the goddamn that night.
1: And move somebody.
0: I said, I'm here with the goddamn that night. And move somebody to the left,
1: to the right.
0: Move it to the left,
1: to the right.
0: Say, move it to the
1: left.
0: Now play the chorus, play the chorus. Move it to the
1: left, to the right.
0: Say, to the, say, move it to the left.

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Oh, ooh. 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Baby, baby, baby, baby, baby, baby, baby, baby, baby, baby, baby, baby, baby, baby, baby, baby, baby, baby, baby, baby, baby, baby, baby, baby, baby, baby, baby, baby, baby, baby, baby, baby, baby, baby, baby, baby, baby, baby, baby, baby, baby, baby, baby, baby, baby, baby, baby, baby, baby, baby, baby, baby, baby, baby, baby, baby, baby, baby, baby, baby, baby, baby, baby, baby, baby, baby, baby, baby, baby, baby, baby, baby, baby, baby, baby, baby, baby, baby, baby, baby, baby, baby, baby, baby, baby, baby, baby, baby, baby, baby, baby, baby, baby, baby, baby, baby, baby, baby, baby, baby, baby, baby, baby, baby, baby, baby, baby, baby, baby, baby, baby, baby, baby, baby, baby, baby, baby, baby, baby, baby, baby, baby, baby, baby, baby, baby, baby, baby

0: 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Is it still local or you drive will have been? 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
0: Toxic acid children. Don't know any of that we be. Toxic acid children. Don't know any of that. My nigga, how many times do I have to remind you that? Step in the place that the right thing was. Cause my brother's best name is father. Last name is clever.
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0: 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Juju.